0: Dit is het NPO Radio 2 Soul Night Dossier.
1: This is some of the lingua franca of the funk business. And people come from miles around with an almost religious devotion to get on down.

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1: Ladies and gentlemen, boys and girls, it is my pleasure to introduce to you all, Highness,

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Don't worry. It will soon pass, whatever it is. Don't worry, be happy.

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